0: Lucia, through the St. Lucia Development Bank, has secured a US $20 million housing loan facility from Taiwan's Export-Import Bank. The funding will support affordable home construction, home improvements, and climate resilient features such as water storage, solar systems, and improved drainage. This forms part of the government's wider efforts to expand affordable housing, including financial support and concessions aimed at reducing the cost of mortgages and building materials. We ask, do you believe the US $20 million housing loan facility will make affordable home ownership more achievable for ordinary St. Lucian families? We took to the streets to get your opinion, and here's what you had to say.
1: Definitely it will. It might not complete the job, but it will go a long way in assisting young St. Lucian striving to have a roof over their head. That's not a want, that's a need, to see every young person have something that belongs to them. So, as you said, it might not complete the job, but it will go a long way in assisting. And now that they have taken up the VAT on building material, solar panel, so that again it could take the opportunity to assist in young solutions in achieving something.
2: Yes, it will, because there is people in need, and I believe it will work. Because there is poor people, there is people in need, especially there is mothers that not working and they need it because there is children to go to school. So I think it will. Like I know, they took out the VAT on materials, but solar panels and whatever, and there is people in need of it, it will work.
3: If the government actually procures those funds, that it can actually help middle-income families in achieving homes and bettering their livelihood. I want to also mention the fact that the government had actually extended the price reduction on cement and building supplies, building materials, and solar panels, etc. So I think the two of them combined, you know, will actually create a ripple effect, and that effect should enable persons to seize the opportunity. It's a good opportunity, and I want to applaud the government of St. Lucia for that initiative. If you look all over the world, infrastructural development is what drives the economy, because people building homes means now you have masons at work, you have carpenters at work, you have laborers at work. You know, like I said, the ripple effect, you know, is across the board, and it will definitely help the economy.
4: To step in the right direction, they're trying something for us, it's true. But to step in the right direction, I don't think 20 million is sufficient enough, you know. It's not enough, man. I do. If this infrastructure is building, I guess 20 million is peanut money for that, because 200 families is a lot of people. The only good thing about it is we will be employed, we will eat something, we'll have something also. And I give thanks for them for thinking that way also.
5: The families we have here in St. Lucia, the population is very large. So whatever he can do with that 20 million to help the poor people, that is fine. As government take out VAT on building materials, I find that's a good thing to help the people of St. Lucia. And on the solar panels, it would be okay. At least the rate of the current will reduce, and people will have a better relief.
6: But Colimo, I believe that's a very good initiative for the Prime Minister. You can see the Prime Minister is interested in the average person, and to take such an initiative for low and medium income workers, I believe is a very good initiative, because it is so expensive to own a house, and every family, whatever your capacities, you would like to own your own home. And knowing that he's removing the VAT on panels and so many other solar panels and other material, I believe that is a tremendous effort for the Prime Minister. And that shows volume, that shows, you know, he recognized the poor man, and because he himself came from a poor situation. And I'm very proud of the Prime Minister.
4: You have a budget for over $20 million in US like I found bagay. It's a bon bagay qui a fait un pays. Puis c'est nous-mêmes qui nous pouvons payer avec ça, des situations. 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
7: Yes, if it's for the poor people, it's a very good initiative. It's a win-win situation. As everybody could benefit, the different contractors, the mason, the plumbers, whatever the case may be. So it's a very good idea.
8: It is achievable and also affordable if that's what it's directed to. But at the same time, let's be honest with us. The corruption, fairness, and all those things have to be out of the way. And if you're truly working in the service of humanity, then at least have a team who can go into all the communities and at least help to assess the needs of the youth, especially so that money can rightfully disperse amongst those especially who needs it.
0: St. Lucia is creating its first underwater sculpture park. The dive park will be located at Anse-la-Verdure in Canaries on the west coast. More than 30 sculptures will eventually be placed on the ocean floor. The artwork will highlight St. Lucia's history, culture, and heritage. Local artists and community creatives help develop the idea for the sculptures. This gives St. Lucians a role in deciding how their story is presented. Divers will be able to explore the sculptures beneath the sea. The wider project will also include a snorkel park and a conservation park. The attractions could bring more visitors to the West Coast. It could create work for guides, boat operators, artists, and local vendors. Residents can see the sculptures before installation at a free exhibition on August 29th and 30th. The exhibition will run from 9 a.m. to 4 p.m. at the Odson Warehouse opposite the Odson Playing Field. So we ask, do you believe St. Lucia's Underwater Sculpture Park will bring benefits to local people and communities? Remember, our e-poll team is always on the go to get your responses as well. Watch the HTS News Force from 7 p.m. for the results and a new discussion.
9: 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I'm Solange Alfred. Goodbye.

0: 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We don't back down for anybody, no. And weather.
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gratitude, I say good night. I believe in prayer. Do you believe in prayer?

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That's why the HTS News Channel 4 is now on Radio 100 Helen FM. 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

singer. Straight up and down, I'm seeing minks on your hangers. I know your mama told you don't talk to strangers. 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

0: 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We don't break down for anybody. And weather.
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2: la prière.
1: Oui, où là, en
2: Father God, I thank you this morning. Lord, I praise and glorify your name, for you are great and greatly to be praised. Father, I place Charlie in your hands this morning, Lord. I pray that you will cover him, that you will protect him, that you will preserve him, Father. Help him, Lord Jesus, that the program will go according to God's plan today, Father. I pray for all the priests and the deacons, Lord Jesus, the pastors who will be preaching your word today, Father, Lord, and this Sunday morning. I pray that they will have a word for the congregation today. I pray for Papa. I pray for the Babylon priest, Lord Jesus. I pray, Lord God, that you will bless them, that you will protect them, and that you will, Lord Jesus, continue to give them the strength, Lord, that they need, Lord, to do your work, Lord Father. I pray, Lord Jesus, that you will bless them, Lord God, and bless the fruit of their hearts, Lord Jesus. Father, we thank you this morning. I pray for the family, Lord God, in St. Lucia, who lost the two sons, Father, in the two road accidents this past week, Father. I pray that you will strengthen them, Lord Jesus, Father. Losing a loved one is not easy, Father, and to lose two, Father, Lord Jesus, in 1 week, I just can't imagine how hard that must be for them. Lord, I pray for them. I pray that you will grant them the peace, Lord Jesus, that they need, Father, to go through these losses, oh Father. Lord, I pray for the other drivers that are driving on the road, that they will drive with due care and precaution, oh Father. Help them to, that when they are on the road, that they will realize that they are not the only ones, Lord Jesus, using the road, Father, and that they will be careful, Lord Jesus. Father, I pray for the children who are going back to school this coming week, Father, Lord. I pray, Lord Jesus, for their safety, Father, Lord God, at their schools, Lord Jesus, Father, on the road when they are going to school, Father, Lord God. Help them that those who are walking, that the drivers will see them, Lord Jesus, and that they will be careful, Lord Jesus, that they don't hit the children, Lord God, when they are driving, when they are walking on the roads to school. Father, we pray for the teachers that you will give them favor with the children, and the children favor with the teachers. Give them patience, oh Father, Lord God, that they will be able to teach them, Lord Jesus, Father, in the way that you want them to. My God, I pray for the parents. I pray that they will be able to supply, to provide the children with the necessary school supplies that they need, Father, Lord God. Bless them, that they we can give them a good breakfast in the morning, Lord Jesus, that they can go to school and learn, oh Father. Lord, we pray, Lord God, for the safety of the children, Lord Jesus, even in the classrooms, oh Father. My God, we thank you and we praise you. We bless and glorify your name. Lord, I pray for Alpha and his wife this morning. I know that his wife had to do this surgery this past week, oh Father. I pray for healing for her, Lord Jesus. Whatever it is that she had to do, Father, I pray that you will touch her with your mighty healing hands, Lord. And I pray that Asa will be the good husband that you want him to be, and he will be able to take care of her, Lord Jesus, in whatever way that she needs. Father, we thank you. We pray for Mr. Anius, that you will bring him into the studio safely this morning also, Father, and that everything will go according to your plan today. Bless them and keep all of them safe. Bless all our prayer warriors, Lord Jesus, and I pray, Lord God, that you will hear all our prayers today. In the mighty name of Jesus, I pray. Amen. Thank you, Charlie. Thank you. Thank you.
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your great love. As I wake up this morning, I go on my knees, full of tears of joy, tears of praise.

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just believe in yourself. It is now 13 minutes after the hour of 8 o'clock. Welcome to Sunday Gold for today, the 30th day, the month of August 2026. My name is Nikki. I'm going to be with you up until 12 o'clock. At 12, Charlie comes in for more of Sunday Gold. And as usual, I want to say a special thank you to the guys, the early morning guys, the troublemakers, Arthur, Colonel, and Charlie. Just like to apologize, our WhatsApp platform is down. So if you're trying to reach it via the WhatsApp platform, unfortunately, it's down. But in the meantime, I want to say a special good morning to Velda. Good morning to you, Miss Mary. Good morning to you. You have my number. You can always send me your voice note and your messages through, my number, Miss Mary. Sharon Peter, good morning. Hope you can wake up this morning after enjoying your Barry's Hammond this last evening. And also, Beanie Man. Fête la Rose. Vive la Rose. That is my time. I will be at Moshi today for sure. I love my La Rose. So from now until 9 o'clock, music of praise and worship. And what better way to start?

Oh, yes. What a beautiful way to... Want to say good morning once again to Sharon Peter. Mm-hmm. John, why are you laughing at Sharon for? No, Sharon is good, man. Don't worry about Sharon. Sharon is good. I know she's having a coffee. And, of course, with Sharon, you have John. And, yes, you have Lulu. Yeah, good morning, Lulu. Yes. Sharon said she had a good time at the concert last night. Yeah, I was watching it. I saw you, Sharon. I saw you. Mm-hmm. Mitchell Moss-Mick says, my brother, good morning to you. And Tasha, good morning. Andrina, step. You got stepped on. Andrina Blanchard, good morning to you. Velda Ramey, good morning. The Biscom family on the morn, good morning. Auntie Monica, good morning to you. Valencia Biscom, good morning. Mr. Abraham Biscom, good morning. And not forgetting my little friend, Buddy. Yeah, good morning, good morning. Kyan Gabriel, good morning to you. The folks at the Castries Constituency Council, good morning. Mr. Maxius, I saw you there bright and early. As usual, very hardworking man. All the folks at the Castries Constituency Council, good morning. Mm-hmm. Let's see, who is there? Brother Frank? Yeah, he said, Nikki, today's my birthday. Yeah, the folks at the Citygate Bar. Yeah, Frank, good morning. Hey, I guess later I'll pass for something to, for some cold water. Yeah, some very, very cold water. And, yeah, Miss Mary already texted me already. I tell you, I love Miss Mary. Hey, that's why I give Miss Mary my number just in case of emergency. I'll play Coming Back. Let me play one more from the Coretti group out of Trinidad. Yeah. Sing out my soul to the Lord. You know, last week I was in church. Yeah, 6 o'clock mass. And I figured out I must go all the time. Yeah, so as of next week, I'll be making my way to church. It was a nice feeling, you know.

0: Oh, yes, it is. What a beautiful way to start, and I know Mitchell Moss Mixers is all in its glory right now. So I have a little friend all the way from New Jersey. I tell you, I love kids, though. I love kids. And what is this that you sent me? Hold on a while.
1: My name is Ella Marie.
0: Mm-hmm.
1: Ah,
0: so she sent me a lovely greeting. So listen to this.
1: Good morning, Nikki from New Jersey.
0: Ah, good morning, Nikki from New Jersey. Ella Marie. Good morning, Ella Marie. Yes, from now on, you're my special friend. Yes, so no more of John, no more of Lulu, no more of Sharon. I found a new friend in Ella Marie. Yeah, I love that name. It's going to be a beautiful Sunday. I can feel it. Feeling the vibes. Let's go.
2: I dedicate this song.
0: You know, sometimes you see some people and you swear they go to the dentist. You got Gwent and they're smiling. They're happy.
2: This song.
0: Royal good morning to you.

0: Oh, you look so much better when you smile. Tout le ou fâché, pour rien. Ella Marie, smile for me, smile. Huh? Yeah. Oh, just smile. Good morning, Nikki. May the blessings of God be upon you and your family on this beautiful Sunday. Sunday morning prayer. Lord, thank you for this new day, for this new life. May you continue to bless us in your own special way, for you are great and worthy to be praised. Have a beautiful and blessed Sunday in the Lord. Blessings. Thank you very much, Miss Mary. Ay, ay, ay. Thank you so much. You know, today, later on, I'll be talking about prostate cancer and talking about, like I said, COPD, mental health. Yeah, just try to get the focus and let's see what's going. I want to say good morning to Mr. Timothy Suma. Good morning to you. Tennyson Glasgow, good morning to you, my brother. William Prickett Joseph, the walking encyclopedia. My brother, good morning to you. The Sewag family in the in Forrester. Mr. Sewag, oh, man, I owe you a visit. And like I said, today's La Rose Festival, La Rose. Miss Magneta, will I see you today, my friend? You know, last year we were in Labry. So today it is in Moshi today. So, folks, church service this morning. Yeah, Alpha Neptune, good morning. Good morning to you, my brother. Imran Matthew, my brother, good morning. Anyway, let's go. I'm in that mood.
1: Well, we're going to sing us some Jamaican song. But if we sing them, you got to get out of those seats and you got to dance like you're really from Jamaica.
0: Ella Marie, let me see you dance. Yeah, dance. Show Mommy and Daddy and Auntie Sharon how you can dance. Yeah.

Oh, yes, I know who I am. The one and only Nikki. Yeah. Oh, yeah. Hey, the man, Corporal Lubin, good morning to you. Bruffett, good morning.

0: I at that time. Yeah, victory. Victory is my name. As we conclude, you know, every Sunday I always like to end with this one by Judy Jacobs. Want to say a special good morning to the Honorable Alvin Reynolds. Good morning to you, the folks in Babano. Good morning, Bogis. Good morning, Foison. Good morning, Deborah. Good morning.
1: I enjoy studying.
0: Judy Jacobs.
1: I love to dig into the Word of God. But most of the time, it just comes from my intimate times with God. Just being with Him and being in His presence. There's nothing like being in His presence. And so I think when we're in His presence, when we're drawn into Him, as the Word says, He'll draw into us. And out of that comes your innermost being, which is usually, for me, a song.

0: what a beautiful song. Judy Jacob, Days of Elijah. Folks, play this song every day. You will feel different. You will feel good. Trust me on that. That's where we've come to the end of our praise and worship segment. God's willing, I'm going to be back here next week, Sunday, same time, from 8 up until 9 o'clock. Stick around as we change a bit around. Let's take a commercial break.
1: The very popular Catching Day is back, and the buzz is going around like a busy bee. 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

It is 9 minutes after the hour of 9 o'clock. It is the 30th day, the month of August, 2026. Welcome to Sunday Gold. My name is Nikki. I'm going to be with you up until 12 o'clock. At 12, Charlie comes in for more of Sunday Gold from 12 until 4. At 4, the Colonel taking you country to the world. I want to say good morning to Lilia, Victor. Good morning to you, your husband. Good morning to you also. Buffa Raymond, good morning to you. Good morning, the folks in Atlanta, good morning to you. Allison and your husband, Boboy. Good morning, Soraya Charles. Good morning, not forgetting my little friend, Ella. Good morning. So we're going to be starting off with some John Lennon. Just imagine. Imagine. Again, happy birthday to Franklin, my brother. Good morning to you. And also all the folks at City Gate Bar. Good morning.

just let it be. Let it be. Whisper words of wisdom. Just let it be. That's all. The Beatles on this one. It take time out to wish my mom advanced birthday greetings going out to my mom. Yeah, Miss Mary Giuliana Cauldron. She'll be celebrating her birthday on Tuesday. Mom, I can say all your age, right? Yeah. You're still young, 73. Yeah. Special lady. EPT, man, in your first time. Yes, 73. And still going strong. Never want to take a rest. Always on the go. Like an energizer battery. Going. Love you always. We'll have a drink on that. 73. Folks, always make time for your parents. Always. Because Leopala, you see them coming. Yoblite, yoblisa, yoblitis. All the time your mother alive, your dad alive. Bawe yo. You not seen them. And those that were you there all the time, they're putting you out and they did all kind of things. But always make time for your parents while they're alive and also your kids and your family. I love my family. Oh, I love my aunts. Vamos play well. Let's continue the music. We all are dust in the wind there. Yeah, you can go me pute, you play sa, you play. You cannot go down with it, huh? You cannot go with the car. You can't go with the house. All the jewelry, all the gold. You can't go me pum. Never. So again, advance birthday greetings to mommy. Yeah. Tuesday is the day. 1st of September.

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And you're going to leave it there and somebody else will enjoy it. But all you can do is just give praise and try to live a good life. And, you know, no one is perfect, but just try. Once again, our WhatsApp platform is down. So if you're trying to reach me via the WhatsApp platform, I apologize. Leah! Where mama? Good morning, all the Leahs.

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0: 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Ay, ay, ay. 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Ay, ay, ay.
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0: You telling me the music of today? No concerts for me, nothing like that. No playback. And those of you know, you guys play music. No, Tamadubuta, you'll play music. You go to a fete, and the song, by the time you get into the groove, next song already, pamwe. 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Let it everything play. Yeah, you go there, time you check yourself, you don't get in the groove. Lot song. Not me, I ain't going nowhere. Yes, we. I love you folks on a Sunday. Betty, good morning to you. Miss Magneta. Galba, good morning, my brother.

Oh yes, I'm not going to no fet, no concert, and the, you know, the singer singing, no, not even singing, just playback, raise your hand in the air, like it's why I go to the gym on some exercise. Bam, way, no way, old school, no apology. Mitchell Moss makes it, my brother, good morning. Now, you know, selecting my songs, Tutba is in love, everything is love, I don't know, understand. I don't get it. Look now on, I love you more than yesterday. We mama. Special love to you.

To the folks in the Virgin Islands, good morning. St. Croix, St. Thomas, St. John's, good morning. Samantha Francis, good morning. You asked for rain, you got it. Don't complain. Leslo, good morning to you.

0: Oh, yes, sharing the night together. 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Didi, kwa kwa. Yeah. Ote boss Thelma, from La Allee, who can play with?
1: Baby, come back.
0: Uh-huh.

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I will go throw the garbage. 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I won't hang out with the boys anymore. Yeah. I will give you my entire pay pocket. Oh, yeah. I will wash the dishes. Yeah. Okay. I will come from work early, I promise you. I will take you to Dubai. The do with the buy in it. Yeah. Bobby Bland, members only. Leo Kito, you joined the members of that band. Yeah. That group, it's only members only. Yeah, take a listen. 10 minutes before 10 o'clock. Yeah.

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Members only. 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That's all. Yeah. You want a ticket? Yeah, you can call me. 54545454. That's all. Now, if you're a song of love, boy, I tell you, I'll play you forever and ever. Chitones. I tell you, the good old days. Look at how someone can construct a song. Yeah. If you were a song of love, I would play you forever and ever. Boeing, good morning.

Yeah, the two-tone song of love. I think lead vocals on this one was Gregory Chabon. Yeah, written by Ronald Bohinson. And here's the next song that I love so much. Yeah, Mervyn Wilkinson on this one. Song of love. Oh, yeah. Boy, oh boy. Listen to this. Kind of melody in that, yeah. Arrangement, co-written by the late Gandolf Sinclair. Kennedy Booth Samuel, good morning. Christine Samuel, good morning to you.

0: you heard of a well in the south?
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Ladies, you heard, tell him that you love him. We normally like vini to avai, sorti to avai. Awa say nye adore you. Nye, we. The man come home, say you love him, tell him you miss him, tell him something. Hey. The man come home, where you come from? Da-da-da. Who are you talking to? What you doing there? That's something I tell you, huh? Oh, Lord, if you had the stories. Yeah, you come from work. You know, take the man's shoe, take it out, put it there, you know, and just take out his socks and say, darling, how are you? How was your day? How is everything? And, you know, chop. Awa. Kabila. Oh, somebody tell me you were talking to somebody. And that's a pavoya. Never. Yeah, that's what it is, too. Yeah. If you had the stories of men. Yeah, Sharon, Peter, and Lulu, they wanted some Celine Dion. They went to the Barracks and Benjamin show last night. Your boy recovered. Really?

0: also, I just got a voice note from Celine Dion backup singers. Can you imagine? Yes, a voice note from Celine Dion backup singers. Woo! Listen.
1: For a miracle.

0: Oh, I tell you, oh my, yeah, Celine Dion, backup singers, all in Newark, one more, Alan M530, yeah, my brother, enjoying a little vacation, and the folks are singing along, good morning, good morning, one more from Celine Dion.
1: Oh, I'm alive.
0: Thank you to the backup singers, Sharon, Peter, good morning again, Lulu, good morning.

0: I have all the Celine Dion fans, yeah, especially those in Newark, yeah, enjoying the music. Thanks again. Hey, folks, we got to take a break. We come back, we're going to be paying tribute to the late Dolly Parton. Stick around.
1: Hello, I'm Stanley Lucien. Welcome. Welcome to the HGSE poll. It's your opportunity to weigh in on the most pressing issues of the day. St. Lucia is creating its first underwater sculpture park. The dive park will be located at Anse-la-Verdue in Canaries on the west coast. More than 30 sculptures will eventually be placed on the ocean floor. The artwork will highlight St. Lucia's history, culture, and heritage. Local artists and community creatives helped develop the idea for the sculptures. This gives St. Lucians a role in deciding how their story is presented. Divers will be able to explore the sculptures beneath the sea. The wider project will also include a snorkel park and a conservation park. The attractions could bring more visitors to the West Coast. It could create work for guides, boat operators, artists, and local vendors. Residents can see the sculptures before installation at a free exhibition on August 29th and 30th. The exhibition will run from 9 a.m. to 4 p.m. at the Odson Warehouse opposite the Odson Playing Field. So we ask, do you believe St. Lucia's Underwater Sculpture Park will bring benefits to local people and communities? Remember, our e-poll team is always on the go to get your responses as well. Watch the HTS News Force from 7 p.m. for the results and the new discussion.

Oh, yes, it is now 28 minutes before the hour of 11 o'clock. Don't forget, I say goodbye at 12, making way for Charlie. Charlie will be here from 12 until 4. At 4, the Colonel comes in for Country to the World. Last week we heard the news of the passing of a great icon, Dolly Parton. So let's play some songs, yeah? I'm sure you don't mind.

Jolene, don't take the ladies, man. I think that combination, we all knew about it. Yeah, Dolly Parton, Kenny Rogers, the final one. Islands in the Stream.

Oh, yeah, Dolly Parton, Kenny Rogers, Islands in the Stream, the late, Oh, we got to stop there. Want to say good morning again to Brenda and Ika. Ika Mouse, yeah, Michael Solomon, yeah, Booth 19, the food court for the wonderful breakfast this morning. Ay, ay, ay. Oh, yo. But you know what happened? I wish I had that, you know, I wish I had that.

Oh, yeah. Johnny Nash, rock me, baby. Oh, yeah. Want to say good morning to a very special friend of mine in the United States of America, Sassy Myers. Good morning to you. Not forgetting your wonderful son. Yeah, no belly bang again. Saying good morning to you, my brother. Hope that you're doing well in your football. Yeah, continue to make mommy proud. You know, mommy loves you. You know what I'm saying? Let's see. Corporal Lubin again, my brother. Good morning. Kion Gabriel. Good morning. Good morning. 5 minutes before the hour of 11 o'clock. Yeah, we have the voice note from Miss Mary. You know, she has my number, so she'll send it. Like again, want to apologize for the unavailability of our WhatsApp platform. Hopefully next week. Yeah.

0: Oh, what a beautiful, beautiful, beautiful song indeed. Stacey Lattiso, Let Me Be Your Angel. Very nice. Very nice. Okay, folks, we got to take a break. Yeah. Got to pay some bills. When we come back, we have the voice note from Miss Mary. Where is it? Oh, there you go.
1: 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Yes, that's HTSONLINE, one word. 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

0: Oh, yes. It is now 2 minutes after the hour of 11. Before we go to the voice note of Miss Mary, you know, I got a call. To all the men out there, please, the Ministry of Youth, Ministry of Health, yeah. They actually need to come in. You know, your prostate test is absolutely free. So please, you know, come in. Very soon, I think they'll be having some PSAs. So I'm personally inviting all men to please check on your prostate. Yeah, it's free, absolutely free. Yeah, so check them out. Another thing on my mind is COPD. Too many of our young people, you know, are succumbing to COPD. Please watch how you smoke. I mean, we are adults, you have that level of responsibility. So please be mindful of that. Be very mindful. Mm-hmm. Because it is putting a strain on our medical facilities. So, to all the young guys, be careful. All the ladies are still there. Mm-hmm. Your power female. Mm-mm. Watch it. And, yep, mental health is a very serious thing, folks. It can happen to any one of us. So, let us all take our mental health very seriously. If you have any problems, any issues, reach out to a friend that you can trust. That is, yeah, that you can trust. Yeah, I'll be talking more about that coming up. The next few Sundays, I'll be speaking more about prostate cancer. Yeah? So, So we have Miss Mary here. Lovely voice note. Our WhatsApp platform is down, so she sent it to me via my personal phone. And here we go.
1: Hi, Nikki.
0: Hello.
1: Happy Sunday to you.
0: Thank you.
1: Sunday Gold family.
0: Yeah.
1: Never let worry or anxiety take control of your life.
0: Okay.
1: Trust that God is taking care of you.
0: For sure.
1: He's always good.
0: Yeah.
1: And faithful.
0: Yes.
1: And He is the one in control. My song today is...
0: Tell me.
1: Only You.
0: Ah.
1: Matters.
0: Thank you.
1: I'm wishing everyone a blessed and peaceful Sunday in the Lord.
0: Uh-huh.
1: Vive la rose tout monde.
0: Vive la rose.
1: Se nous pas bouillé,
0: nous gagne more. Uh-huh.
1: Bye.
0: Bye, darling. Ay, ay, ay. Thank you very much, Miss Marie. Yeah.

Oh, yeah, especially for Miss Murray, double play from the Platters from now until 11:45. Special request, usually our Sunday usual play, that is, I call it. This one, especially for Mr. Timothy Suma. Boy, I love this one. Portofino.

Fire, double play. 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Yeah. This one is for Zanaya. She wanted to hear this one by Wilson Phillips. Release me.

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Zanaya, yeah, you requested this one. And Sue, let's see, we have Lisa, who requested this one. Alan M5 Freezero, my brother, good morning again. Don't worry, you're good.

With the greetings going out to Mary Gilliana Cauldron. Our greetings coming from your niece, Soraya Charles, in Atlanta, Georgia. Yes. This morning for the original crew, the Black Molly crew, that is, Shirley.

Oh yeah, especially for Shirley. As usual, love this one. The next one is for Lily or Victoria. How can I forget you? Yeah.

It is Dream of Me. And of course, this one, I know he's been waiting for it. Alan M530, Adante Abba.

every time I heard a song. And you know, Mitchell reminded me, boy, I am not there, I am not there, I am not there. Only coming on this radio, I realized it's Adante, Adante. Aye, aye, aye.

530. 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It only when I played it here, I realized it's a Dante. Thank you. Enjoy your little time. Kyan Gabriel again, my brother, good morning. Corporal Lubin, our local Neil Diamond, yeah. Oh, he loves Neil Diamond. But my brother, enjoy.

Oh, yeah. Advanced birthday greetings going out to Eve Emmanuel in Corinth. Celebrating a birthday on Tuesday. Greetings coming from your sister, Betty. Jojo, good morning. Oh, yeah. Christiana Perry, especially for Royal. And Tuesday coming. It's my mom's birthday, so... let me just play this one for her. Advanced birthday greetings going out to you, mommy.

Okay, that's why I gotta say goodbye. Yeah, as we celebrate my mom's birthday. Yeah, that's coming up on Tuesday. It is, folks. That's where I gotta say goodbye. I wanna say thank you to each and every one of you for giving me company. But I'll leave you in the capable hands of the big man himself, Charlie Charles Chocolate. It's gonna be for you from 12 until 4. At 4, the Colonel comes in. And it is La Rose. Yeah, vive La Rose. So I'm gonna end with this one. I'm going to break my usual routine, and I'm going to end with this one as I make my way to Moshi. Yeah, I love La Rose. That's my one of my favorite times of year. Uh-huh. Magneta. Oni hupula jodia. 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Folks, take care. Love many. Trust few. When you paddle your old canoe, my name is Nikki. I'm out.

Good afternoon. You're listening to Sunday Gold on Radio 100. I'm Charlie here with you. I'm going to be here till 4 o'clock when the Colonel will be bringing you country to the world. And again, wherever you may be, hope you're having a wonderful day. And yes, say thank you very much, Nikki, as usual, for a job well done. Take it easy on the road once you're on the road, my friend, and drive safely. I hope you're going to enjoy your La Rose, Wheelie La Rose. And again to all, good afternoon. Hey, Brother Philip Shalry, good afternoon to you, my bro. I know you're there waiting patiently. Hope you're having a wonderful day. Good afternoon to you and your family. And to all out there, if you're at home, you're at work, you're driving, whatever you're doing, good afternoon too.

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1: Oh, yes, Jesus is the light of the world again. Brother Philip Chalry and family, good afternoon. Good afternoon to all at work, at home, wherever you may be. Good afternoon to you.

Oh yes, mother and child reunion. Hi again to all again. A very good afternoon. Good afternoon. Stacia Chas. Hi, Stacia Gertrude Richardson. How you doing today? Deborah Remy and Alpha Remy. Hope you're having a wonderful day. Good afternoon. Oh yes. Move the greetings going out to Damien Francois. Damien, today's your special day. Happy birthday to you from, your sis Marcia, from Andy, CJ, B. Jolie, Barbara Francois, Gloria, Desma, Peter, Jacinta, Rekai, all wishing you the very best. So Marcia, all the best. Good afternoon.

Oh, yes, Damien Francois, enjoy your special, Dave. From the Aziza, from Aziza, the Charles family, the Francois family, the Jolie family, the Rekai from all wishing you the very, very best. Again, to all of them, wherever you may be, good afternoon. Jacinta Charles. Hi, Jacinta. How you doing? Hope you're having a wonderful day. Kristen Marshall. Belated birthday to you. Hope you had a wonderful birthday, Kristen Marshall. Good afternoon.

Oh yes, love me like a rock. Rilla Philip, good afternoon to you. Roselyn Yard, hey Roselyn, how you doing? And your daughter, Lynn. Hi Lynn, good afternoon, good afternoon. Hope you're having a wonderful day. Good afternoon to you. John Nelson, how you doing, my bro? Good afternoon to you and your family. Terry Fairlelong, hey Andy Fairlelong. Hey, Charles Dyer, good afternoon, my bro. All the best to you. And enjoy this one. All right, guys.

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Oh, yes, bring back that loving feeling. Again, to all of you, good afternoon, good afternoon. Hey, Calix Shango, hey, Calix, how you doing, my bro? Cecilia Shango, Virginia, Agnes Shango, the Shango family. Hope you all having a wonderful day. Marcel Shango, Lena, good afternoon. And, oh, yes, Marcia, I know you love this one. For your listening pleasure, enjoy. All right? Hope you're having a wonderful day. Enjoy this one.

Oh yes, Massive First Winer, I love this one. Kalik Shango, Teresa over at Broad Ray. Good afternoon. Good afternoon to all wherever you may be. Hi to George and Lucy Brown. I know you're waiting for this one. Good afternoon, George and Lucy. Hey, Madri. Madri Poleon, how you doing? And the folks

Oh, yes. Under the man in the moon. Yes. Okay. Good afternoon. Good afternoon. Hey, Pachilla. Pachilla Charles and Ifan. Hi, Ifan and Pachilla. Good afternoon. Good afternoon. Against Calix and Calix, Shango and family. All the best, my bro. Good afternoon to you. And again, Madri Polio. Take it easy out there, all right?

0: yes, warm and tender love. Again, to all of the wherever you may be, good afternoon.
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0: 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I'm Charlie Everything. I'm going to be here till 4 o'clock when the Colonel and John Sexius will be bringing you country to the world. And again, wherever you may be, good afternoon. Want to shout out the James family, Lower Mon Road. Hey guys, how y'all are doing? Hope y'all having a wonderful day. Till later, Samuel, Bernadette, Samuel, Joseph. Hi, the Samuel, the Joseph family. Good afternoon. Sylvia, Raphael over in Coconut Creek, Florida. How you doing? Jackie Lana. Larry, the rest of the family. Esther Joseph, Bernadette, and Tessa Flavia, Madrian, Heather James, Mila James, the James family. Oh, yeah. Good afternoon. Good afternoon. Angela Sutherland. Hi, Angela. All the best to you. Good afternoon.

Oh, yes, give me a heart like that. And again, to all of the good afternoon, we want to shout out Lillian and Kim. Hi, how y'all are doing? Welcome to St. Lucia. All the best blessings to y'all. Yes, and greetings coming to you from Lillian. Yeah, putting your dad to the rest. Francis Ferdinand to his resting place. So the family, the Ferdinand family, again, Lillian and Kim, blessings. May the good Lord continue blessing you all, give you all the strength. This song is for your listening pleasure and all those who are mourning right now. Good afternoon. Hi, Lillian. How you doing? Police, good afternoon, the Felix family.

Oh, yes, Lilia and Kim, good afternoon. All the best, y'all guys. Hi, Lillian Police. Lillian Police, the Felix family, good afternoon. All the best. Wherever you may be, hope you're having a wonderful day. Good afternoon. Good afternoon. Francis and MacArthur Farwell. Hi, Francis and MacArthur. How y'all are doing today? Hope you're having a wonderful day. Good afternoon. Good afternoon. Again, wherever you may be, if you're just on the road, you're driving, you're at home, you're at work, good afternoon. Good afternoon. Ah, yes.

Oh yes, again, where you may be, good afternoon to all out there. Tribonius, Susan, Roxanne, Emerald, your Judah family, Mac Everest, how you doing, my bro? Hope you're having a wonderful day today. Good afternoon.

Oh yes, yeah, send the night to music again. Suzanne, no, you were singing away. All the best to you. Good afternoon. Sharon, Peter, and the folks over at the Swim Shop over in New Jersey. We want to shout out the folks over at United Shipping. Hi, how y'all are doing? Good afternoon. Brother Augustine and Mary Joseph. How y'all are doing? All the best, y'all, okay? Good afternoon. Good afternoon. Good afternoon. Again, wherever you may be, hope you're having a wonderful day. Good afternoon to all.

treat you kind, and I hope that you have all that you ever dreamed of, and I wish you joy and happiness.

Oh, yes. Again, to all of that, good afternoon. Hassan Ali Opel, how are you doing? And again, Brother Augustine, enjoy this one for your listening pleasure. And the folks over at United Shipping, enjoy. Mary, good afternoon. Good afternoon, guys.

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2: Yes, again, wherever you may be, good afternoon. Sylvie. Hi, Sylvie and Michi. Sexius. Good afternoon. Good afternoon. And again, Suzanne, for your listening pleasure. Suzanne and Darren Solomon. How y'all are doing today? Good afternoon.

Oh yes, the search is over. The search is over again. Good afternoon. Good afternoon. Hey, how you all doing? All the best. Okay, Marcia de Beauville. Hi, Marcia. Good afternoon to you. Antoinette. Hey, how you doing? Sonia Leon. Gemma Ernest. Good afternoon. Good afternoon, guys. All right. I know you love Dolly Parton for your listening pleasure. Enjoy.

the reason for my smile.

Oh, yes. Again, to all of the good afternoon. Akelia, Akelia English. Hi, how you doing? Shaim English. Hi, Shaim. How you doing today? All the best. Good afternoon. Hey, California. How you doing, California? Having a wonderful day. Blessings to you. Good afternoon. Good afternoon. Allison Skeeter and your crew. Hi, Allison. All the best to you. Jackie John and your mom. Hope you're all having a wonderful day. Good afternoon. Good afternoon. Louis VT. Hi, Louis. Good afternoon. Good afternoon to you. Juanita and Michael Edgar Jama. All the best. All right, guys.

Oh, yes. Again, to all of them, good afternoon. Hey, Marie, how are you doing this afternoon? Tasha. Hi, Tasha. Good afternoon. Lydia Cox. Hi, Lydia. All the best. Good afternoon. Smith, my friend. Hope you're having a wonderful day. And again, to all of them, wherever you may be, good afternoon. Sister, welcome, Centros, and your sister, Antonia, James, and family. Good afternoon. Good afternoon. All right, Marcia, this one, enjoy. Again, wherever you may be, good afternoon. Good afternoon to all. Abraham and Monica Biscom, hi, how you all doing? For your listening pleasure. Okay, good afternoon. Good afternoon. So Abraham and Monica Biscom and your daughter, Vicentia, good afternoon.

there's no other love. Again, wherever you may be, whatever you're doing, you're on the road driving, take it easy on the road. Andre Edgar and your daughter Colinelle, how you doing? Good afternoon, good afternoon. Hi, Mojin, Tasha, hey, Shabs. How you doing today? Good afternoon, good afternoon. Again, Andrea, hi, Andrea, hope you're having a wonderful day. And Christina, hi, Christina. Catherine, Emilia, how you doing? Good afternoon.

0: first time.
1: Oh yes, for the first time again. Good afternoon, good afternoon. Angela and David Lawrence over at Canada. Hey, how y'all doing? Hope you're having a wonderful day. Good afternoon. Good afternoon, Nigel and Gina Dixon. Hi, Nigel, how you doing? Good afternoon to you. The Hammer and Joycelyn Edward. Hi, good afternoon to you guys. All the best, all right? Enjoy for your listening pleasure. Again, wherever you may be. Josie Latcher. Hi, Josie. Good afternoon. Good afternoon to you.

Oh yes, you're the star again, Angela and David Lawrence. How y'all are doing? Good afternoon. Good afternoon. And yes, Brother Orlando and Sister Catherine Martha. How y'all are doing? Good afternoon to y'all. Alberta and Gordon Nelson, M262. Hey, Gordon, you're doing my bro. Good afternoon to you, Paulette. And Alex Morgan, you're doing good afternoon.

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0: It is 2 minutes past two and you're listening to Sunday Gold on Radio 100. I'm Charlie with you. I'm going to be here till 4 o'clock when the Colonel and John Sexius will be bringing you country through the world. Hi, Jesse over in Beau Sejour. How you doing? Good afternoon to you. And Selma over at Riviera Mitan. Good afternoon. Justice Lauren William, how you doing today? All the best to you. Good afternoon. Good afternoon. Yes. Sir Robert Julian Hand and Lady Jennifer Hand and family. Yes. Lady Janice Compton. Hi, Lady Janice Compton. Good afternoon. Good afternoon to you. And again, the Daniel family. Over at Corin Faith, Daniel, Sonia. Enjoy, guys, for your listening pleasure.

Oh yes, holy forever again, Jesse over in Beau Sejour. I know, I love this one. All the best. Good afternoon to you, Audrey Charles over in California. Hi, Audrey, how are you doing? Good afternoon to you, Paul and Tony Hackshaw, the Crozell family, Genevieve Crozell. Hi. Joan and Helen Crozell, how you all doing? Good afternoon. Good afternoon. Pleasant day to you all again, wherever you may be. Gertrude Richardson. Hi, Gertrude. Enjoy, enjoy. Georgiana Rake. Hi, Georgiana. Good afternoon. Good afternoon. Again, Audrey Charles, for your listening pleasure. All right? This is what we're here for. All right? Enjoy.

Oh, yes, there was Jesus. Cecil and Martin Hinkson. Hi, Cecil and Martin. How y'all are doing? Good afternoon. Good afternoon. Birthday greetings going out to Franklin Williams. Hey, Franklin, my bro. Happy birthday to you. Blessings to you. Peace, joy, long life, health, happiness. Over at City Gate Bar on Jeremy Street. So, hope you're having a wonderful day, my bro. Enjoy. Enjoy. All right. Vernon and Sonia Alexander, good afternoon to you. Kyle, hope you're having a wonderful day. Captain Bud Daniel over in Rwanda, how you doing today, my bro? Blessings to you and your family. Again, Cecil and Martin Hinkson, I know you're listening. Enjoy.

yes, again, Franklin Williams, happy birthday to you, my bro, over at City Gates Bar, Jeremy Street. All the best to you, my bro. Blessings, peace, love, have happiness. Brother Ray, hi, Brother Ray. How you doing? Happy birthday to you, Dolita Prescott. Happy birthday. All the best, guys. All the best. Enjoy. Enjoy. All right. Okay. Genevieve. Good afternoon. Good afternoon to you, Crozelle. Genevieve Crozelle. Enjoy. All right. Cecil and Martin Engson. This one is for your listening pleasure again. All right.

guess. Martin and Cecil Hengson, hope you're having a wonderfully good afternoon. Good afternoon to you wherever you are. Again, good afternoon. Monita, Michael Edgar, Jama, Wendy, how y'all doing? All the best y'all, okay? Again, Brother Ray, enjoy your special day, my bro. All the best to you. Dolly to Prescott, enjoy. For your listening pleasure. Again, Cecil, for your listening pleasure from Martin, okay? Enjoy this one.

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That's what Martin says. Okay. All right. Cecil, Martin and Cecil. Martin. Cecil Springer, how you doing? Good afternoon. Good afternoon. Okay. Birthday greetings going out to Greg Girard. Hi, Greg. Good afternoon to you. Happy birthday to you. Blessings, peace, joy, health, long life, and happiness. From your beautiful wife, Jana. From Alpha, Girard and his wife, Junior Colimo, the Colimo family, Sylvia. And Girard family wishing you the very best. So, Greg Girard, happy birthday to you, my bro. Celebrate. Blessings to you. Long life, peace, happiness. And to all those celebrating their birthday today, happy birthday. All right. I want to shout out to the folks, the one at the hardest had the Bannon. Evelyn, how you doing? Julian, Evelyn Lagon, Julian Lagon, Merlin, and the rest of the folks. It's playing Domino's Day. Good afternoon to you all.

Yes, if tomorrow never comes. Yes, tomorrow never comes. Again, Greg Girard, happy birthday to you, my bro. Blessings, peace, joy, long life, health, happiness. Advanced birthday greetings going out to Tanisha Gustav. Tomorrow's going to be your special day, Tanisha. Blessings to you from your loving mom, Tasha. Wishing you the very best from the entire home circle, the rest of the family, all wishing you peace, joy, long life, health, happiness. So you live to see many more wonderful years. They love you very, very much. So the Gustav family, our friends, all wishing you the very best. This song is for your listening pleasure from your loving mom. Okay, Tanisha, enjoy. Tomorrow is going to be your special day.

0: Oh yes, Tanisha Gustav. Oh, hope you, tomorrow is going to be your special day. Hope you're going to have a wonderful birthday. And Greg Girard and the gang up there having fun, okay? Leave a drink for me, okay, guys? All right, so enjoy. Okay, Greg, enjoy. Girard, the Girard family, yes. Yeah, yes. Afa, behave yourself, Afa Girard.
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2: Hello, I'm Stanley Lucien. Welcome. Hello, I'm Stanley Lucien. Welcome to the HTSE poll. It's your opportunity to weigh in on the most pressing issues of the day. St. Lucia is creating its first underwater sculpture park. The dive park will be located at Anse-la-Verdure in Canaries on the west coast. More than 30 sculptures will eventually be placed on the ocean floor. The artwork will highlight St. Lucia's history, culture, and heritage. Local artists and community creatives helped develop the idea for the sculptures. This gives St. Lucians a role in deciding how their story is presented. Divers will be able to explore the sculptures beneath the sea. The wider project will also include a snorkel park and a conservation park. The attractions could bring more visitors to the West Coast. It could create work for guides, boat operators, artists, and local vendors. Residents can see the sculptures before installation at a free exhibition on August 29th and 30th. The exhibition will run from 9 a.m. to 4 p.m. at the Odson Warehouse opposite the Odson Playing Field. So we ask, do you believe St. Lucia's Underwater Sculpture Park will bring benefits to local people and communities? Remember, our e-poll team is always on the go to get your responses as well. Watch the HTS News Force from 7 p.m. for the results and the new discussion.
0: Oh, yes, thank you. Stanley Lucien. Oh yes, again to all of the good afternoon. Good Andrew Paul. Yes, my bro, tomorrow is going to be your special day, Andrew Paul. You're going to have a wonderful birthday. Again, our good friend Captain Bert Daniel over at Rwanda, wishing all I hear all the best, and he says vive la rose to all here in St. Lucia. Okay, Captain Bert, thank you, my bro. Good afternoon to you. Juliana, hi Juliana, our friend Odsa. How you doing this afternoon, Juliana? Hope you're having a wonderful day. Deborah Daisy, I know you love this one. You're going to sing away, okay? All the best to you. Joan Francois Wells, enjoy.

Oh, yeah, skin to skin. Claudia, and this one is for your listening pleasure. Hope you're having a wonderful day. Okay, and Antoinette, good afternoon. Good afternoon to you. Lorna Florent, hi. Rosemary Gaston, happy birthday to you. Enjoy your special day.

Oh, yes. Again, to all of them, good afternoon. Good afternoon. Desmond Charles, how you doing? Hey, Gina Labadi, Joanne Clovis, Faye Lushen, Madri, hi, how you doing? Good afternoon. Good afternoon. For your listening pleasure, okay? Enjoy.

Oh, yes. It is 3 minutes past three, and you're listening to Sunday Gold on Radio 100. I'm Charlie here with you. I'm going to be here till 4 o'clock when Colonel and John Sexus will be bringing you country to the world. I'm on my last lap now. So again, wherever you may be, good afternoon. Good afternoon to all out there. Oh, yes. Agnes, hi, how you doing? Good afternoon to you. Osceola Augustine, hi, Osceola. Hope you're having a wonderful day. And Eugene down in Bogis, for your listening pleasure, guys. Good afternoon.

Oh yes, God, you're so good. And again to all other wavy, maybe good afternoon. Glory, Charles, good afternoon to you. Beryl Joseph, hi, good afternoon. Carol James and family, hi Carol, for your listening pleasure, good afternoon.

Oh, yes, again to all of the wherever you may be. Good afternoon. Good afternoon. Good afternoon. Hey, Maria Johnny over at Melage on Chaussee Road. Steve Johnny, how you doing, my bro? And the folks over at Pro Clean. Good afternoon. Good afternoon. Hey, Calixter. Hi, Calixter. How you doing today? Ann Kilman, hi Ann Kilman, Rhoda, Clemmer, Pat Goring, hope you're having a wonderful day. Jennifer Brett, good afternoon, good afternoon.

Oh, yes. Again, wherever you may be, good afternoon. Again, I hope you love this one. Okay, Calixta and Kilman. Oh, I know you just love this one for your listening pleasure. Isabel. Isabel. I know you're waiting. Good afternoon to you. Lydia Dover. Cecil Hankson. Hey. Tasha. Marie. How you doing? Susan. Emma Prescott. Hi, Emma. Doris. Hey. Good afternoon. Good afternoon. To all of the wonderful ladies out there. Sylvia. Sylvia Edgecombe. Hi, good afternoon. Chili, Rosemary, Christina, Alberta. Hi, good afternoon. Enjoy this one. Georgia. Hi, Georgia. Good afternoon to you. Georgiana Rekai. Good afternoon. Sonia Leon. Hi, Gemma Ernest. Enjoy, guys.

Oh yes, a woman like you, I know Sybil, you waiting. Marcella, hi, how you doing? Marcella, good afternoon. Good afternoon. Hope you're having a wonderful day. Good afternoon to you. Priscilla, hi Priscilla Lamontagne, good afternoon. Angela, Antoinette, hope you're having a wonderful day. Rosemary Pamphel, hi Rosie. Jacqueline, hi Jacqueline Alexander. And to all out there, enjoy. Yes, Murray, I know you love this one. Calixta, Suzette. Good afternoon, good afternoon. Okay. Chili. Hi, Margaret. Good afternoon.

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1: 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Europa.

Oh, yes, I'm falling in love again. That's what the song says. All right, Georgiana, this is what we're here for, okay? For your listening pleasure. Again, to all of the wherever you may be. Catherine, Margarita, and Christina, good afternoon, good afternoon. Lady J, hope you had a wonderful birthday. All the best to you, Lady J. And again, enjoy, all right? For your listening pleasure, Georgiana. All right.

0: wasting my time. I got a lot of faith. Honey, I'm trusting you.
1: Oh, yes, 14 and 14 in love again. Okay, now, Emma, Suzanne, Marcus, Doris, the rest of the guys. Hey, Dolita, Brother Ray, man, happy birthday to you. Your partner, Alpha Charles, they're celebrating with you. Alpha, behave yourself. Saltfish, good afternoon. Again, wherever you may be, hope you're having a wonderful day.

0: Oh yes, after loving you. Big good to know one. I could tell you that's Andrea talking there.
1: 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Yes, that's HTSONLINE, one word. 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

Hello, I'm Stan Elosian. Welcome. Hello, I'm Stan Elosian. Welcome to the HGSE poll. It's your opportunity to weigh in on the most pressing issues of the day. St. Lucia is creating its first underwater sculpture park. The dive park will be located at Anse-la-Médue in Canaries on the west coast. More than 30 sculptures will eventually be placed on the ocean floor. The artwork will highlight St. Lucia's history, culture, and heritage. Local artists and community creatives help develop the idea for the sculptures. This gives St. Lucians a role in deciding how their story is presented. Divers will be able to explore the sculptures beneath the sea. The wider project will also include a snorkel park and a conservation park. The attractions could bring more visitors to the West Coast. It could create work for guides, boat operators, artists, and local vendors. Residents can see the sculptures before installation at a free exhibition on August 29th and 30th. The exhibition will run from 9 a.m. to 4 p.m. at the Odson Warehouse opposite the Odson Playing Field. So we ask, do you believe St. Lucia's Underwater Sculpture Park will bring benefits to local people and communities? Remember, our e-poll team is always on the go to get your responses as well. Watch the HTS News Force from 7 p.m. for the results and the new discussion.

Oh, yes. Afterglow, Sharon Peter and the folks over at the Sweep Shop over in New Jersey. I know y'all were just dancing away. Good afternoon, Lorna and Olivia, Michelle, Marcel, which one? All the best. Good afternoon. Good afternoon. Mary Hippolyte, how you doing? Lazo, man, good afternoon. Kenny Cox, Casey, Brenda York, how you doing? Good afternoon. Good afternoon to all.

yes, till the end of time. Again, wherever you may be, good afternoon. Good afternoon to you. At 4 o'clock, I'll be making way for the Colonel. And John Sexius will be bringing your country to the world. I'm going to be back here Tuesday morning, 4:30, God willing. Wherever you may be, all the best, guys. Deborah, again, Marie, enjoy.

Oh, yes, love you more than I can say, Gabriella Paula Lamontagne. Good afternoon. Hey, Joy Daniel, Joseph Daniel, the Daniel family, and the folks of Jay's Park, the back of Massey's Ronnie Heights. Good afternoon. Enjoy, okay? Mm-hmm.

Oh yes, love you more than I can see. And this is where I have to say goodbye. I'm making way for the Colonel, bringing your country to the world. Until we meet again, a blessed week to all out there. All the teachers out there, good afternoon. Good afternoon. All the best blessings to y'all, all right? And again, enjoy. This is where I'm making way for the Colonel. Thanks again for always making Radio 100 your favorite radio station every day of the week.

I want to thank Brother Charlie for the program, Sunday Gold. And

says, "The Colonel here with you." 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And as we start the program right now,

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1: Oh yeah, all those precious memories, they flood my soul. Oh yes, we'll take this one. We do want to remember all those who have left us. Especially we want to remember Dolly Parton. We'll play some of our numbers today as we honor a tribute, honor our memories to the country and Western. And she was good. Okay, let's continue.

Here's tribute to Dolly Parton. Hope you enjoy some of those numbers. And a shout out to the Dubley family, Franklin, Tony, Dunstan, Leslie, Richard Dubley. The Titus Prevail, good afternoon. And there's a shout out to Juan Middle Dominguez and son and daughter Justin and Megan over in New Jersey. Brother Remy over in New York City. Gertrude Richardson over in Anguilla. Say good afternoon to you folks. To Jason and Madeline of the Grapevine in Bossage, good afternoon. My good friend Lawrence Branch in North Carolina, say good afternoon to you. A shout out to the Masons over in Rock Hall, and Nancy and Dog in Atlanta, and Stacy Bolton Williams and husband Greg in Atlanta, and the sons Cooper, Alec, and Brock. We say good afternoon. Curtis Daniel and his beautiful wife Angelina and Delacia over in Texas. Good afternoon. Brother Wally Downs and Urania and family over in Rodney Bay. Well, shout out Sharon Tables and family. Also Lydia and Mrs. Lubin, Sweet Shave. Good afternoon. As we try to run these numbers up, the WhatsApp, trying to get it going. Trying to get it going, but can't do two things at the same time. And but Errol Cyril, North South Enterprises, we say good afternoon to you. And there's a shout out, did I shout out the tables? Oh, yes, I did. And Delina and her husband Nato in Toronto, Canada, and Olive in Toronto. We say good afternoon as we scan through quickly. Frida Clark over in Montreal, we say good afternoon. And as we shout out Priscilla over down over in Ontario, in all over Canada, good afternoon to you, Priscilla. And the Biscoms, we say good afternoon to them over on the moon. Randolph Pearson in Jetwin and oh man, how did I get that wrong? Okay, and we'll come back to it. Let me just continue here. We shall have Alban O'Geese and family over in London, England, and Tyrone Maynard and Nama right here in St. Lucia. Milton Harry Paul in the US of A and family, good afternoon. Francis Anius and down in Bexon area, I say good afternoon to you. Okay, Randolph and Pearson and Virginia Modest over in Jetrin, okay. We'll be moving on as we try and take another Dolly Parton number here. Beautiful singer. Let's take another one. Dolly, what do we have here? Okay, let's take this one right here.

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And it's another number here. I will always love you.

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0: 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I'm telling you, can have a more beautiful voice than the late Dolly Parton.
1: Even though it was necessary.
0: Okay, as we shout out our folks, let's take our folks over in the Big Apple and overseas. And my child's over in Long Island in New York. We say good afternoon to you. And Val River Valley, New York City. Good evening, Bermuda. Belinda in Baltimore. Daphne Joseph in French Guyana. Miss Day in New York City. And Master Francois in New York. Miriam Madrid and Moreau in Colorado Springs, Colorado. Roy and Monica Maxwell in Atlanta, Georgia. Brother Andrew Francis and his family, Octavia and Anita in Texas. Aisha, the Virgin Islands. But things of this world. Master Haywood in London, Ontario. Angela Brown, Catherine Snapp in New York City. Brother Pryo over in New York City. Yolanda and family in Connecticut. Mervyn Hensley also in Connecticut. Jacqueline John in Canada. We have Janet over in Montserrat and Steve Abraham in the Virgin Islands. Chrissy Bullock over in St. Croix. And Selena Best in California and Bonita and Beryl in New York City.

was heaven sent. His hair was long and flowing, and his back

Oh, yes, the great, late Dolly Parton. Hello, God, as we continue with Dolly right here.

the green, green grass of home. That's Tom Jones, man. Tom Jones and Dolly Parton. As we continue with the great Dolly Parton.

I fall in love. As we continue with the locals now, Charlie Alexander right here on the moon, and Peter Stanley and Stevenson on the moon. Sharon over in Calvary, and we shout out Frida Clark over in Bonte. Gail McDonald in Diamonds, and Julian Martinez, St. Philip, that's in Super Ras Chima. We say good afternoon to you. 59 Edwin and 64 Alphonse, WPCs, and Vincelio's Beauty Salon. Unica down in Chazelle, I can see you logging in because WhatsApp is down. Genova and Pierre, Loretta and River Dory. Madeline Foshi, the Rose of Kabish. And let us see, good afternoon to Lazarus Alphonse over in Ticolon and his family. Frank Cambridge and the controller, Maggie Cruzel and Genevieve, good afternoon. Hope your mom is good, better, Genevieve. And Brother Rosemond Cleary and his wife Joanne, the senator. Brother Earlis Cosmo, Brother Knight, and also Tony Albert up in the marsh, and good afternoon. Alice Hunter and Annette Amy, and Peter O'Kill, all of Denley. And Angela Albert and Quarren, going Boss Kadu and David Edward. You know that sexy of Denley. And we round up Paula over in Cedar Heights, over in Viewfort. We're not forgetting you. Let us take another number with our own Dolly Parton. Take it over here.

Amazing Grace by the late, great Dolly Parton. The time is now 15 minutes down the hour of 5 o'clock, and 6 o'clock, the sexiest takes over the console. And I'll be in tomorrow morning, God willing, at 4:30 for Lady St. Lucie, as we continue with the late, great Dolly Parton.

0: there's power in the precious blood of the Lamb. And I say, good afternoon, Brother Sexius.
1: Good afternoon.
0: How's the weather outside there?
1: Well, it's just cloudy a bit.
0: And it's been raining quite a bit earlier on.
1: Yeah, earlier on, but it's just cloudy for now.
0: Okay. Knocking some Dolly Parton, eh?
1: It's still humid.
0: Yeah, I said I'm knocking some Dolly Parton.
1: Yeah,
0: and she passed away. Very good singer.
1: Oh, Dolly Parton.
0: Still oh, yeah. Speaking terms. Dolly Parton died. You helped me like before. 3 days ago, two or 3 days ago. I have questioned your existence. But yeah, they gave a whole week of old flags at half mast in the States. They want to name an airport after her. And this whole world has gone to pieces. She sings very good.
1: Can we fix it?
0: She was, don't forget, she sang quite a bit with Paula Wagoner. And Dolly Parton. Kenny Rogers. Even if Tom Jones, she sang.

Fantastic number here by Dolly Parton, Hello God. And as we continue, here is Dolly Parton and with Dionne Warwick, yeah.

she flies, the late great Dolly Parton. Fantastic voice. As we continue, Dolly Parton till 6 o'clock, when the sexiest takes over and takes you on to country to the world. As we continue here with Dolly Parton.

10 minutes to the hour of 6 o'clock, and in a few minutes, that's where Brother Sexio should be coming in to take you up until the hour of 12 o'clock. And let's take the coats of many colors by Dolly Parton.

okay, as I say bye-bye, putting in the hands of the sexes. And that was a tribute to the late, great Dolly Parton. When tomorrow's children ask, see you tomorrow morning, God willing, 4:30 for Lady Seth Lissy, the Colonel's hearing. Bye-bye.

Oh, yes. Well, that's a good evening to St. Lucia and the Eastern Caribbean and by extension, special good evening to you all. A big thank you to the Colonel for hosting that special tribute to a great country and Western singer, Dolly Parton. We do appreciate that very, very, very much, the Colonel. Thank you so, so very much. And with us here and with me here, I want to say good night and to our disabled and elderly person, to all our bus drivers, doctors, nurses, policemen and women, firemen and women, to all our teachers, those of you in the homes, those of you in hospital, I want to wish you all a speedy recovery, especially Peter Neal of Denerivier. I want to wish you a speedy recovery, my brother. Hope that everything is going to be okay with you. To those of you who are at work, those of you who are going to and from work, to all our taxi drivers, our securities and vendors around the island, to those of you who are listening to us via the internet, welcome to the program Country to the World with John Sexus up until midnight. And having said that, to start off the program, we go to our little moment of inspiration, okay?

0: Jesus. Amen. Praise God. Praise God. Hey.
1: Is this good?
2: Sing it for you. Come sing it.

0: us better. That makes Sam happy, I'm sure. Yeah. I'm sure of it.
1: Oh, yes, it's going to make Dolly Parton happy as well. I do hope so. So those of you who are celebrating your birthday this month, have celebrated this month, and will be celebrating this month, I want to wish you advance belated and happy birthday to all of you, as well as your anniversary. And to those of you who are in graves of your loved ones, the management and staff of Radio 100 would like to extend our condolences to the grieved families. Let us say a special good evening to all and welcome all those who are celebrating the Larose Festival. I want to wish you all the best. I hope that the weather gives you all enough chances to go through your celebration. And I hope that everything is going to be okay with you all. The Larose. Today is the 30th of August, which is the Larose Festival. Okay, so let us do hope that you all do enjoy every bit of it and keep the Larose Festival alive. All right. To those of you who wants to get in contact with me, I want to let you know that our WhatsApp platform, I would like to test the text on the WhatsApp platform, that the WhatsApp platform is not functioning, so you could get in contact with me via the telephone line, which is 7171 7260. You can get in contact with me via the line phone. All right, so as we continue on Country to the World, with my name is John Sexus, up until midnight.

0: 100, good evening.
1: Good night, Mr. Sexius.
0: Good night. How you doing, Catherine?
1: All well is well.
0: Okay.
1: Yeah. Don't forget for Wednesday, please. Yeah.
0: Oh, Wednesday, is the birthday?
1: Yes,
0: okay, right.
1: Today, yeah.
0: Okay. Then. All right. Thanks. Yeah. Thanks for reminding me. Thank you.
1: You're welcome. Bye-bye.
0: Bye-bye.

about 20 minutes past the hour of 6 o'clock, and as we go along with our Country and Western program tonight, I would like you to take note that we will be honoring the great singer Dolly Parton on and off during the program, okay? As this one here, let us pay tribute to her for great country and western singer, great voice, great lady, okay?

0: 100, good evening. 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
1: Good night, Mr. Sex News.
0: Good night, Marilyn. How are you? Hello?

it's 20 minutes to the hour of 7 o'clock. I want to shout out the director of Tetmon, Julie of Cafe, and Louviska and the entire community of Cafe. Bien bonsoir. How are you all doing? Hope that everything is okay with you all. Lenny of Cicero, Dede of Grand Riviere, Uelta of Demon, Linda of Kubarel, Raymond Izeke, Machapi of La Fag, and the Chappers of Mon Bonin, Mr. Bob, and the community of Bonte, and Marie of Perro, Tony and Sheila of Cedars, Sherry and Linda, and the family of Balata. Special good night to you all. Colinius and Gilded Dumo of Grand Riviere, Lucretia of Mon Repos, the community of Mon Repos. How are you all doing? Especially the community of Lomba, Margaret Tout and La Pointe. Bien bonsoir pour tout. Sheila of Auger, how you doing? Power aka Wadada of Cantonment in Beaufort, Man Morel and Bath of Coolytown, Mr. and Mrs. William of Kako in Babuno, Miss Harriet of Bocage, Audrey of Degazon, Martin, my brother of Monsepin. How I hope that everything is okay with you. Douglas and Natty of Cedar Heights, and Mike and Margaret of Cedar Heights. Special good night to you all.

Well, let me say good night to Leona Joseph of Auger. How are you doing? Hope that everything is okay with you, Leona. And to Prisca and Harris Mooney of Auger, Annetta and Joycelyn and family of St. Croix, Jaya of Baltimore, and Rufina of La Clary, Kenneth of Debrel, Miss Tina of Londonderry. How are you doing? The community of Londonderry and La Pelle's. Bien bonsoir, Puzot, also the community of Basodom. Special good night to you all. Grandaline and Kyle and the Elite family, special good night to you all. Venice, aka of Monier, Sheila of Bacatel, Marcellus of Fiat in Choiselle, Mike of Lafag, Mr. Mike of Lafag, Kelly of Pom, Cindy and Neltra Pamphil of City Gate, Bernice of Market Road in Soufre, Sir Albert of Lafag, Bibin, aka Justin Time of River Dory, Loretta Hippolyte of River Dory, how are you doing? Cluster and Tenchi of St. Jude's Highway, Tony of New Dock Road, Niles Ferdinand of Southwell, Steve of Bruceville, Alvin of Perot, and also Julian of Perot. Special good night to you and Mr. Eustace of Bizet and Mr. Joe of Riviera Mita. Special good night. Bien bonsoir pour vous toutes.

Oh, let me say a special good night to Brother Ray and the crew down at Coral Street. How are you all doing? Ivor Charles of Kaweli, Matthew and Dennis of Bado One, Zetilia of Corinth, once again Lovisca of Cafe, Edris and the community of Ravino. Special good night to you all. Joseph Butcher of Labri, Benoit and Loretta of Bocage, Pearl and Matiwin of Sawot, Barrett of Cicero, Elmo of Cicero, Claire and the entire community of Cicero. Hope that everything is okay with you all. Madrid Stanislas of Dakite, come in Dakite, sa cafet bien bonsoir. Hey, man must live, come on, ye sa cafet. Bonita of Cafe and Agifa St. Clair of Entry, Paul Alvin Charles of Majomel, Vanessa of Laguas, Archer of Ticolon, Stan of La Richeuse in Vuforto of Black Bay TX83, Man Lollipop, hey, Miss May, Kumo Yesa Cafet, Samson of Cooley Town, and Plumber of Oje, get well soon, my brother. Hope that you are doing much better. To all the staffs of past, all the staffs of Halcyon Days, the past staffs of Halcyon Days, special good night to you all. And special good night is also coming to you all from Angus of Latok Road, wishing you all the best. The community of Chopin, bien bonsoir pour vous toutes. Let me say a special good night to the entire community of Jetrine.

0: 100, good night, good evening.
1: Good night, 100. Family, Mr. Reagan, how's our diastic boss? We can celebrate La Wall.
0: Oh, okay, Brother Ray. It's the birthday as well, huh?
1: Oui, et vous papas, c'est nous pas
0: voir. Okay, all right. Okay, to the merci un peu, okay? All
1: right.
0: Let me say happy belated birthday to Brother Ray, okay?
1: Happy belated birthday, même.
0: Jodia?
1: Oui.
0: Hey, moi, Kaila, oui. All right. Okay, darling, take care. Thank you so very much.

0: about anything tonight?
1: Oh, no. I'm just in between. I'm going through Dolly Parton's tribute because she passed away, a couple of songs from her.
0: Okay. He likes some Diary of My Mind. That's his favorite tune.
1: Okay, Diary of My Mind. Okay, I'll do that for you. Okay. So
0: he's not feeling too well. I want to wish him a speedy recovery.
1: Okay, Leonie.
0: Lucius Pilogen.
1: Oh, okay.
0: Lucius Pilogen from Denry.
1: He's listening to you as long as you're on here, okay?
0: Okay, all right, yeah, okay. Take
1: Thank
0: care.
1: You.
0: Thank you.

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I do hope that your friend up in Denring gets speedy recovery, and this is the song you requested for him. As well as I want to say a special good evening to the lady of Corinth. How are you doing?

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Let me say a big happy birthday to Brother Ray of Coral Street. Here comes your Bashai. Brother Ray, give my boy dessert. Lani Grill, both side, Lawi Coral. Tetopie. 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Utan, mama. Happy birthday, puzzle to take a crew again, Bala. Brother Ray, enjoy birthday to the fullest. Okay? Let me say a special good night to Luke and Gertrude Charles of Gaya Bois. Mais Edouard, comment y'a sa café bien bonsoir ou la cabat? Emma Mathurin of Gaya Bois, Leonie of Reunion in Schwezel, and Vanda and Baby of Gaya Bois. Bien bonsoir pour vous toutes, whole coming Gaya Bois. Mimi, comment y'a sa café? Marius Felix of Beau Séjour and the Felix family, special good night to you. Virgie and the Mon Bakery staffs of on Clark Street in Viewfort, Paul of Lacouville, Elvis of Grace, Justin and Rodisha Trim of Grace, Sandra Emab of Corinth, Lucilla of Tachime in Millet, Delbert Charles, aka Dandy of Tachime, Delbert Macao, Makata Nukoto, ye. Bonjour pour fry my mop tout bagay oba. 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Eugenia, special good night to you. 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Okay. Special good night to Joyce. Aslawe Sakafet Joyce, hope to bagay obaye pou Joyce. Okay, alright. Olivia of Black Bay, Gordon and family of Mondi, Don, Elaine Clark, Thomas, Rachel Beulah, aka Macabon, tout en la ouvia doe, bien monswe pou zot tout. 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

Well, let me say goodnight to Christina Harris and Andrew Brooke of La Potentiaire, Officer Shallery of the Labrick Police Station, Cecilia Mason of Sauzé. Hey, the community of La Fag, vive la Wars, pour commune La Fag. 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Bien bonsoir. JH of Reunion in Chouazel, JB of Fontbenye and Soufre. Special good night to you, my brother JB, from your buddy Steve Abraham, aka Cool Breeze, wishing you all the best. Okay. And Dosha of Arendelle Hill, Amper Smith of Monjac, Commune Monjac, bien bonsoir to all the Chalry families, especially Tika, bien bonsoir pour Dennis and Magdalene Preville of Corinth, Rachel Myers of Corinth, how are you doing? The Lady of Corinth, Brother Ambrose, Edna Hill, Teacher Jean, Constant and Suku of Kako, Marcia Alfred of Lastic Hill, and Dr. Secret of Timon, bien bonsoir pour Zot. Let us just pay tribute to the great singer Dolly Parton. To all the Harris families of Giro and Londonderry, Viewfort and the surrounding area, a special good night to you all.

0: 100, good evening. You on the air? Hello, good evening, 100. Good evening, go ahead, you on the air?
1: Hello, good evening.
0: Good evening, you on the air? You're live.
1: I would like to wish my brother, Coco, happy belated birthday. This is coming from his sister, Celine of Woodland.
0: Okay, a special good night to you, Coco. I hope that a happy birthday to you, Coco. Okay.

0: Good afternoon, caller. You on the air? Hello, good evening.
1: But then we had our love to keep us.
0: Good evening, caller. You on the air? Go ahead.
2: Yes, good evening. Good evening.
0: Good evening to you, sir.
2: Yeah, I would like to send a special greetings to Christine.
0: Yeah, go ahead.
2: Christine, she is a vendor of Veggie Beach.
0: Okay.
2: And also her mother.
0: Mm-hmm.
2: And also to Georgia Oshiwaka Cole. I want to Georgia to have a very good night. And also to my auntie in Matnik, Joyce, always lock on. And my brother Randy in Anslury. That is coming from Mr. Leclerc.
0: Oh, thank you, Mr. Leclerc, so very much. Thank you.
2: And
0: so
2: don't
0: much.
2: Forget to play that song for me. Does my ring hurt your finger?
0: Oh,
2: when
0: my.
2: You go out?
0: Charlie Pride?
2: Yes.
0: Okay, then I'll see if I could put that in for you. Okay, brother?
2: Okay.
0: Oh, no problem, Mr. Leclerc. Thank you so very much.

0: 100. Good evening, caller. You on here?
1: Good evening. Good evening. Good night.
0: Good night. Good night.
1: How are you?
0: Not bad at all. And you?
1: I'm damn good.
0: Yeah.
1: And to send birthday greetings going out to my sister Joycelyn of Mongoose, wishing her very happy birthday, and hope she had a very nice birthday and happy day.
0: Okay, Idris.
1: Very good night to you. That's coming out from all her family, all her sister, all her children, all her grandchildren, her niece and nephew. And I want you to send a nice little song for him. Today has been my birthday for her 15th.
0: Okay, Idris, makai gade first about na ma house ni kama yoke pi bala uka buila.
1: Oui, meni, meni, ni kama yoke bala uwa.
0: Okay, Idris, thank you so very much.
1: Okay, public, Mr. Joe of Greece, ni ta indi ma di mwa kanya bon bon swa bali, eh?
0: Okay, ika tanu, because ika kute, okay?
1: Saka so ti pa Idris na ravi no dudua.
0: Okay. All right. Okay, thank you so very much. Yeah.

0: Good evening, 100. Good night, 100.
1: Good night.
0: Good night, caller. You on the air? Go ahead. Go ahead, caller. You on the air?

Okay, Florina of Florida, thank you so very much. I'm going to put it in one more time for you, darling. Hope that everything is okay up in Florida. Thank you so very much.

Okay, it is now 6.5 minutes to the hour of 8 o'clock. At 8:30, we'll be shouting out our overseas listeners. But in the meantime, I want to say, I want to wish Catherine McGowan happy advance birthday to you, my darling. I hope that Wednesday is your birthday, will be your birthday. I hope that you will enjoy your special day, Catherine. Advance happy birthday to you. I want to shout out Andrina and Alicia, Jessica and Diana, Paris and Mr. Dole, all of Balata. Special good night to you all. Hope that everything is okay with you all, and I hope that you will continue to see. Let me say a special good night to the Isidore families of Balata. Special good night to you. Down to the community of PI, I want to say special good night to all the PIans and the Balambushians and the Tetmonians, the Lapel, the community of Balka, Elisa Kafet, and the rest of the Ferdinand family down in Balka. Special good night to you. Masiwak Felicia Kumazot Yela, bien bonsoir pour zot tout. Okay? All right. Gozala.

Oh, I want to say a big thank you to Marilyn and Paul up in Kanawang, St. Vincent and the Grenadines. Thank you so very, very much. Do appreciate that. Okay.